fully in charge, fully in charge. Step through with the full entourage. Unruly, we show no regard, no limit when it comes to the cash or the car. Yeah. Selective and stubborn. Can't tell me nothing. I'm leaving with something. 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

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That's why I tell you things so you'll be the mostest. When it comes to life, be this man's wife. You got to be well educated on the subject of fights. I mean, the

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0: 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Yet I'm still freezing cold in California.
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1: 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I've seen the sun go down over the seven seas.

0: 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And the party goes on.
1: Do you feel it?

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1: Raise your hands.
0: Turn.
1: Fire in the rhythm. We on this floor.
0: Turn it up, pull out, move your body now.
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0: Turn.
1: Fire in the rhythm.